present of archaeological indifference. 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Secretary of Statistics.

misdeeds and overestimations. Bishop of the Great Climate War. Baron of epic boredom and self-indulgence. All gathered notables.

it is up to me, I'll never die. If it's up to me, I'll die tomorrow a million times in a minute, and the sun will never cease to shine, and the moon will never cease to glow, and I'll dance a million tomorrows in the sun rays of the moon waves and bathe in the yesterdays of days to come, ignoring all of my afterthoughts and preconceived notions. If it is up to me, it is up to me. And thus is my love, untainted, eternal. The wind is the moon's imagination wandering. It seeps through cracks, ripples the grass, explores the unknown. My love. My love. Is my soul's imagination.

I had not imagined the bloodshed. I had not imagined the screams. The recorded sounds of children's voices. I never imagined that.

If ever there were currents uncurrent, the wind cannot serve as truth's currency. Currently moon-marked and sun-sparked, unmarked bills will. I am certain I speak a new language, as is always the first sign.

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And I see you, righteous brother in the muck, running the lonely mile.

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If I had a dollar for every time I blew it, I'd park the Bentley on the lawn.

Yeah, yeah, yeah, yeah, yeah, yeah, yeah, yeah, yeah, yeah, yeah, yeah, yeah, yeah, yeah, yeah, yeah, yeah, yeah, yeah, yeah, yeah, yeah, yeah, yeah, yeah, yeah, yeah, yeah, yeah, yeah, yeah, yeah, yeah, yeah, yeah, yeah, yeah, yeah, yeah, yeah, yeah, yeah, yeah, yeah, yeah, yeah, yeah, yeah, yeah, yeah, yeah, yeah, yeah, yeah, yeah, yeah, yeah, yeah, yeah, yeah, yeah, yeah, yeah, yeah, yeah, yeah, yeah, yeah, yeah, yeah, yeah, yeah, yeah, yeah, yeah, yeah, yeah, yeah, yeah, yeah, yeah, yeah, yeah, yeah, yeah, yeah, yeah, yeah, yeah, yeah, yeah, yeah, yeah, yeah, yeah, yeah,

Doctor's keepers written in chicken scratch on my tombstone. Nice touch, thanks for that. 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
1: Bellyache. Hey.
0: Where did they come up with all these things and why did they think they're the sick with the game?
1: Hey.
0: I saw them step on the stage and get booed up. Enemy.
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0: Then they wanna come online and celebrate.

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2: That's right, I'm Janet Vampire for Channel 47, and in this mostly low-income and poor family neighborhood, one head was brutally smashed all over the street, leaving a river of blood and brains to be taken by the 10 firemen that came to wash it down the gutter.
1: You better work, Janet Vampire from Channel 47. You better work!

0: ass with. Bet we can pinpoint all that shit. Then we can enjoy all that grip. Send me the invoice. Send me an invoice for that trip. I bet we can pinpoint all that shit. Then we can enjoy all that grip. Send me the invoice. Send me the invoice. Yeah. Send me an invoice for that trip.
1: That breath.
0: I bet we can pinpoint all that shit.
1: I bet.
0: Then we can enjoy all that grip.
1: That breath.
0: Send me the invoice. Send me the invoice.

Yeah, then we don't break, swing, we don't miss, we just might be okay. The same voltage, hold the charge like the phone lit. No regards for the bullshit. Who all in? Who got the cards flipped? Who on shit? Who gets the target split? Who on your marksman? Bad side, going in landmines. Don't count steps. The old chest said it's about time. Slow breath. Cold flesh made a mouth cry. We know death. Alright, let's go left. Hand signs still with the bands like lead singers. Niggas remember them campfires. I dip when they capsize. Swift hit the roads, kicking cans like chivalry did. You really dead, but we still ahead. Couple clips left, couple lips cleft. Hammer and nail, Tommy and Earl. Spot him, got him from the top of the hill. Wrote it on the foggiest mirror. The quality thorough, ill.

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1: I'm an African soldier.
0: 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Ready for? 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
1: Squash.
0: Money in a shoes box. Rich and a two chat.
1: Talking about the money boy.
0: Them fire shot we shot back. 2 6 pants in full black.
1: What?
2: Yo, what up, what up, what up?

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1: Six Squash, I'm only boy.
0: Six never die in life.